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0: Ukiwa na point 4, you have a big possibility to qualify.
1: Yeah, thanks you. You've used the word big possibility
0: to qualify.
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1: But not that wame qualify. Unanielewa?
0: Yes.
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0: 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Zile automatic number 1 and 2. And then kutabakia slots ngapi?
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0: 8.
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0: Exactly.
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1: 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High Stakes Commonwealth International Cruiserweight Title Showdown. 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
7: Mechi za raundi ya pili zimekamilika huku Portugal wakimpiga Uzbekistan 5-0, Croatia wakampiga Panama 1-0 na England wakapiga 0-0 na Ghana. Huyu hapa winga wa Ghana Antoine Semenyo.
8: I think it brings back memories for the 2010 generation to be honest, but hopefully we can push on and do better. So yeah, we're happy and just got to move on.
9: Well, that's where you started watching, wasn't it? Yeah. 2010.
8: Yeah, it's a classic to be honest. That's every memory that I have of the World Cup. So yeah, let's just keep going and see what happens.
7: Kocha wa Ghana Carlos Queiroz alienjoy kupiga draw na England, kwani Ghana sasa wana point 4 na chance kubwa ya kuingia kwenye round of 32.
10: When you put everything in the balance, the resilience, the perseverance of our players, they've been fantastic. They fight for each other, yeah. During 90 minutes. They accept in a number of ways that England, English team, they could play better at the beginning. But with full concentration, we block them, we frustrate them. We finish the first 45 minutes with the English team in our pocket because they completely frustrated in the game.
7: Au hapa mashabiki wa Ghana na England, tuliosema nao hapa mji wa Toronto nchini Canada.
11: I mean, I think it was a good performance overall by Ghana. I mean, I think it was pedestrian by England to some extent, but we didn't do anything too disastrous. We're still in the probably prime seat for the top of the league, so we'll see where we go.
12: Yeah, I think it's a very nice game. You know, England is one of the best teams in this tournament, so we are just playing that. Before the game, we are hoping that we at least manage them and get 1 point, that making 4 points. And if we play our last match with Croatia, we are able to get 1 point. That'll be fine. The most important thing is to be able to qualify to the next stage. So the guys did very well.
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1: Toka 2022 up to now, I've been an active fan.
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0: Specifically, na boss wangu ameingia. 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
1: Okay, let me reintroduce myself.
0: Okay.
1: Okay, I'm Tommy the brand.
0: Okay.
1: I've been a fan to Radio Jambo. Okay, specifically Bustani.
0: Thank you for
1: Bustani
0: the correction.
1: Bustani Lama Sawe Japani. And mekua fan wa Bustani since 2022.
0: Thank you.
1: Up to date. And I don't think there's a single day I've ever missed Bustani.
0: Wow.
1: Yeah.
0: Whether
1: at work, ama nikiwa free.
0: Unafanya kazi gani?
1: Okay, instantly, I do... Let me say, I work in town. CBD, tunafanya photo mounts. We do a lot of things. Let me say, we do designs.
0: Okay.
1: Yeah.
0: Safi. Kwa nini bustani?
1: Bustani. I'm a fan to bustani.
0: Why?
1: Since it matches my energy. It's a vibe.
0: Umesema aura for aura.
1: Aura for aura.
0: Wow. Okay.
1: So
0: kwa hapa kwa vibes na inshallah.
1: Of course.
0: Okay.
1: Yeah.
0: So Tommy anaitwa Tommy the brand.
1: Tommy the brand.
0: Unasherehekea siku yako kuzaliwa and you wrote a message ukisema ungependa sana kukata keki yako Radio Jambo.
1: Sure.
0: Na true to your words, lakini this is so wrong. You nani amekulia hii keki? Usiniambie ni wewe.
1: Keki nimejinunulia.
0: Oh yeah. Actually, how much ni refund?
1: Actually, the real party was meant to be over the weekend.
0: Oh.
1: But I decided to shift the day to day since I was born on 24th.
0: Okay.
1: Niko nimeamua nijinunulie. Nilete, okay, the one for the party ilikuwa imesimamiwa na the CEO from the place I work.
0: Oh.
1: So that one
0: tutakuwa tunafanya. Na usitaje CEO jina.
1: Sorry.
0: Taja CEO jina.
1: The CEO name.
0: Yes.
1: The CEO anaitwa Mr. Karanja.
0: Oh wow.
1: Yeah, so is the one in charge. Rakuwa na garamia. The one over the weekend.
0: Okay.
1: But this one I decided to purchase by myself.
0: Okay.
1: Later at least nikuje, nione Masawe in person.
0: Ndiyo we imagine. Nisherekee
1: pamoja na the people have been hearing on air.
0: Okay.
1: Yeah.
0: Shoot, nasema asante sana kwanza kwa kuchagua station ya Radio Jambo. Of course my program. Nasema asante sana. So unafikisha umri gani?
1: Nafikisha 23.
0: Only. 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
1: Of course.
0: Okay. 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
1: Shukuru.
0: Happy birthday. 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
1: Okay, so there's a specific song. Done by Fally Pupa. 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

0: 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Hi Masawe, I'm your fan kutoka 2019 and my birthday will be on August. Rather, it will be in August 27. Can I also come to Radio Jambo to sherekea kwa pamoja na sitakuwa na keki? Hey. So mmeanza kunipatia bills za cake. Anyway, feel free, by the way, unasherekea siku yako ya kuzaliwa na uko karibu kufika Westlands kwa studio anytime, any day. 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
1: Sina mtu.
0: Why? Hauna mtu?
2: Mhm. Okay, I dropped relationship to focus on making money.
0: So far, how much is in your account?
2: Sorry?
0: Now that you're making money, how much is in the account?
2: So you want to know my net worth?
0: Yes, okay. Hey. Wajaluo pia wanatusumbuanga bwana. What? So what is your net worth? I'm sorry.
2: Let me not say it live on air. Maybe
0: in thousands, in millions, in billions.
2: Mhm. Maybe niko for now. I'm hitting 7 digits.
0: Amna kazi ya mounting huko nianze ku I hereby submit my resignation letter. Well, si tukicheza sana ni start ipo later.
2: Okay, I think
0: yeah.
2: I think in the coming future I'll be opening my own brand.
0: Yeah.
2: So nishakuweka kwa list yangu.
0: Yeah.
2: Nishakuweka kwa list yangu. Once you hear I've opened my brand, utasikilizana na watu wa huku, management wa huku, you resign ukuje huko.
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2: Thank you.
0: Umenelewa, huko kwa wash, lakini.
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0: 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Wewe umefanya kazi for 30 something years. Account inakuambia negative.
2: Siko kwa wash.
0: Okay.
2: I'm as well on the creative industry. I'm as well on the creative industry.
0: Na ujawekwa?
2: Sijawekwa.
0: Good.
2: Aha.
0: Okay.
2: Right.
0: Okay, safi. Tommy, majina yako kamili?
2: Majina yangu kamili.
0: Follow up kwa Instagram, Facebook.
2: Across all handles.
0: Okay.
2: On YouTube, it's Tommy the Brand.
0: Okay.
2: Actually, I sing as well.
0: All right.
2: It's Tommy the Brand on YouTube.
0: Okay.
2: Tommy the Brand on Facebook.
0: Mm-hmm.
2: Tommy the Brand on Instagram.
0: Okay.
2: Tommy the Brand on TikTok.
0: Okay.
2: Yeah.
0: So, unasema wewe uimbaga?
2: Naimbanga.
0: Okay.
2: Actually, I do country music. I've got a single piece and I drop up on YouTube. But I'm working on a project. I think by next month, that 14 next month, I'll be getting back to my music roots officially.
0: Okay.
2: Yeah.
0: Aya, now that umesema unaimbaga, wakamba unasemanga osaki. Let's go. Let's do this.
2: So, what am I going to sing?
0: Sasa sini wendo unajua wendo msanii.
2: So, there's a song I wrote. It's touching specifically on the impunity with the sitting. Let me not mention
0: Yeah.
2: Uh-huh. Okay, but it touches
0: anyway,
2: specifically.
0: Your country song, a country
2: okay, my
0: song.
2: Country song.
0: Yeah, yeah. Leo right. Nisikuyoko kuzaliwa, tutaki mambo ya siyasa.
2: Uh-huh. All right, now for the country music, let me sing. There's a song on YouTube. It's called Paradise.
0: Nanika uju kuimba.
2: It's called Paradise. Okay, let me... Let me sing. Let me sing. It's been
0: no,
2: a while.
0: Hey,
2: it's been a while.
0: Hey,
2: it's been a while.
0: Hey.
2: Okay.
0: Hey.
2: Okay. Let me do this.
0: To me, ini radio jambo songa.
2: There's this first song.
0: I ask
2: for YouTube. Now here it goes. Okay.
0: It went.
2: Uh huh.
0: Aye, 20.
2: Aye. Dear friends, I'm leaving now. And the train is waiting by to take my body to the other shore in the land of paradise where there'll be no sorrows. In the land of paradise, there'll be no surprise. Alafu chorus.
0: Ngoja, ngoja, wacha nikupatie chance hapo kwa chorus, cause sioni.
2: Ama, you can just search it on YouTube.
0: Umeona?
2: You play it.
0: Umeona, you had so many disclaimers before you sang this song. 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
0: Which is your lucky number? Today is 24th. So cheza na either 2 ama 4.
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1: Oh my.
0: Jana so, lakini usijali, jana nilipata sorry, try again.
1: Sorry, try again. That's what I have from my end.
0: Uko na sorry, try again. 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
0: Okay.
1: Yeah, I may connect nikanunua furnitures from them.
0: Wow.
1: Kutoka Kiambu.
0: Nice.
1: Alafu without forgetting my mom.
0: Okay.
1: My mom anaitwa Marceline Masinza.
0: Uh-huh.
1: I know maybe she's listening.
0: Uh-huh.
1: If kama ko less busy najua mm-hmm. sahi ananisikiza.
0: Tunamsalimu. Sana wewe ni what born?
1: Okay, mini last born.
0: Okay.
1: Yeah, mini last born.
0: Okay.
1: We are five.
0: Mm-hmm.
1: So I'm the last born.
0: Mm-hmm.
1: Our first born anaitwa Kendrick.
0: Yes.
1: Alafu tuko na Joy.
0: Mm-hmm.
1: Tuko na Ivy.
0: Yes.
1: Tuko na Val.
0: Mm-hmm.
1: Alafu so mimi ndo last born.
0: Tuko pamoja.
1: Yeah, so again we share birthday with one of our own anaitwa Benjamin.
0: Yeah.
1: Benjamin Awino, wherever you are.
0: Yes.
1: With the entire Kia executives.
0: Uh-huh.
1: Na watakia kila la heri.
0: Asante.
1: And thank you.
0: Uh-huh.
1: Pia mshukuru ndugu yangu hapa.
0: Uh-huh.
1: These are designer. Huyo hapa ni designer. Huyo
0: yeah.
1: Amekaa hapa kando yangu ni designer anaitwa Brian Ager.
0: Okay.
1: So he runs Ager Fashion House.
0: Okay.
1: Still with him.
0: Utalipa my friend. 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
0: Safi.
1: Tuko pamoja Radio Jambo.
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This is Kenny and Andy, and you're listening to Masawi Japani on Radio Jambo. I really love to listen to her show. Like, you should all stay tuned. It really helps me get psyched up when I'm bored at my place. 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

I tell you, Benso BN Thick Thighs, and it is your radio jambo. Very good afternoon to you, Mr. Lerika Kumnanani Tibusanani Mtana. 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
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Yeah, we angalia inches ingu uliko nava last month, saizi inaingia tosheka. 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
4: Mechi za raundi ya pili zimekamilika, huku Portugal wakimpiga Uzbekistan 5-0, Croatia wakampiga Panama 1-0, na England wakapiga 0-0 na Ghana. Huyu hapa winga wa Ghana, Antoine Semenyo.
5: I think it brings back memories for the 2010 generation, to be honest, but hopefully we can push on and do better. So yeah, we're happy and just got to move on.
6: Well, that's where you started watching, wasn't it? Yeah. 2010.
5: Yeah, it was. It's a classic, to be honest. That's every memory that I have for the World Cup. So yeah, let's just keep going and see what happens.
4: Kocha wa Ghana Carlos Queiroz alienjoy kupiga draw na England, kwani Ghana sasa wana point 4 na chance kubwa ya kuingia kwenye round of 32.
7: When you put everything in the balance, the resilience, the perseverance of our players, they've been fantastic. They fight for each other, yeah, during 90 minutes. They accept in a number of ways that English team, they could be play better at the beginning. But with full concentration, we block them, we frustrate them. We finish the first 45 minutes with the English team in our pocket because they completely frustrated in the game.
4: Au hapa mashabiki wa Ghana na England tuliosema nao hapa mji wa Toronto nchini Canada.
8: I mean, I think it was a good performance overall by Ghana. I mean, I think it was pedestrian by England to some extent, but we didn't do anything too disastrous. We're certainly probably prime seat for the top of the league, so we'll see where we go.
9: Yeah, I think it's a very nice game. You know, England is one of the best teams in this tournament, so we are just playing that. Before the game, we were hoping that we at least manage them and get 1 point, that making 4 points. Now, if we play our last match with Croatia, we are able to get 1 point. That'll be fine. The most important thing is to be able to qualify to the next stage. So the guys did very well.
1: Video Jambo World Cup Updates, ukiletewa na Eric Njiru. Kila pasi, kila misi, kila bao, mashamshami mashabik, msisimko wote wa FIFA World Cup, zifini zote na Coca-Cola, mshirika rasmi wa FIFA World Cup. Uko lonely?
10: Yeah.
1: Unatafuta sweetheart?
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21: If you want to contest, you must have resigned by that date. Political parties shall submit their party membership list to the commission on or before Tuesday 16th March 2027.
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22: For an electoral management body such as yours, trust is not built on election day only. 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
21: 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Candidate intending to participate in these elections as independent candidate shall submit their names and symbols on or before Saturday, 9th May 2027.
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10: 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Well, is this, sir? surprising.
11: And since this is something that we have been given freely by God, let us also give it freely to our people.
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5: 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Traffic inaonyesha Nairobi iko at least si red, ni green. Inaonekana leo traffic iko at least
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10: DJ Nice.
12: Yes, Mbusi.
10: Londu.
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13: 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Radio Jambo. 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
11: Yes, kukula hii World Cup inaonekana kukula ni ngumu kuruka.
10: Yeah, ni hard.
11: Ni hard, lakini tunakula hata kama ni kidogo kidogo.
10: Yeah.
11: Papasa nyota.
10: 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Yes. Sike.
11: Yes, Bosnia versus Qatar usiku leo.
10: Yeah, man.
11: Nyota imeng'aa.
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0: Over 1.5.
1: 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South Africa versus South Korea.
0: Yeah man.
1: South Africa
0: versus South Korea.
1: Nyota imeng'aa.
0: Vipi?
1: Goal goal.
0: Goal goal.
1: Meshika.
0: Nime get get.
1: South Africa versus South Korea. Goal goal.
0: Goal goal.
1: Bosnia versus Qatar.
0: 1.5.
1: Yes. Nakumbuka bado tutakuwa live hapo kwenye TikTok na Facebook saa 1:20.
0: Yeah man.
1: Kaa rada utupate, upate kujua Morocco
0: iko vipi
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0: Oh yes.
1: Na Switzerland
0: iko vipi
1: versus Canada.
0: Yeah man.
1: Hiyo ni ubashiri kama kawaida. 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
0: Inasonga direct
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6: 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That is 100,000 copies of Kenya's biggest and boldest newspaper. 100,000 copies in circulation. 100,000 copies of the Star, right there where you are. 100,000 copies of the Star, right there where you are. 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
2: 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For example.
1: Yeah man.
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1: Yeah man.
2: Aya Londu.
3: Yes.
2: What are you finishing with? Ama ni gani nyingine unatambia?
3: 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So acha niongee kuhusu Mombasa County Commissioner. 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
3: 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Yes. But
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3: 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Na hizi fake news zimekuwa zikispread ni the fact that kumekuwa na disappearing men genitalia in Mombasa.
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3: 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So Mombasa County Commissioner anasema tutitizo hizo news kama fake news.
2: Yani very serious.
1: Yani very serious. Unajua
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3: 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So ndio Mombasa County Commissioner ameona this is too much. This is a lot of things happening. Anasema hakujakuwa na reports kwa makarauni nini atie mtu ameenda akasema ame lose their genitalia.
2: Genitalia
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3: So tunaambiwa to do not worry. If you can check, you have it. You have yours. Because Mombasa County Commissioner amesema to treat his news kama fake news. Kwa sababu hakuna wanaume wamekuja wakasema wamepoteza their genitalia. Ni just that kumekuwa na a lot of rumors.
2: Rumors can be true.
1: Acha
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1: Juu unaweza kuwa unajiguza alafu
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3: Conduct the test for
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3: yourself.
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2: 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Very few women.
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11: It has come to our attention that some political actors have planned to use the protests for their political campaigns and are hell-bent on mobilizing goons with all manner of crude weapons. Will be on high alert tomorrow.
10: Mwenyekiti wa IEBC, Erastus Ethekon, ameelezea wasiwasi wake kuhusu kuongezeka kwa vurugu za kisiasa na kuongezeka kwa ushawishi wa pesa katika uchaguzi. 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
12: Fresh from wherever we came from, we are confronted with the challenge of conducting 30 by-elections. And we've learned something. And that something is very sad. That the relationship between our politics and violence and money is making our work difficult as IEBC.
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14: 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But I also want to challenge James Orengo to show us any young leader he has mentored. 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
2: Ndiyo.
3: People who are presenting a petition.
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2: Yes.
4: Vehicles or animals moving in a forward in a formal, orderly or ceremonial manner.
2: Yes.
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0: 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Sinilikuambia.
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